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We've got big tunes to come. Mint Condition, Usher, Boyz II Men, Alicia Keys, Escape, and Drew Hill. Gonna say hi, Hugh Chinky, how you doing? I know you're enjoying the show already. Let's turn the temperature up a little bit more. Wonderful, wonderful changing faces. Yeah. Big tune from Usher and Alicia Keys on the way. Keep it right here. It's the Soul Seductive Soul Jam Show.

Escape. They think so, but they don't really want to. You're my little secret, and that's how we should. Oh, we know. How you doing? If you just joined us right now, how you doing? Welcome to the show. It is the Soul Seductive Slow Jam Show with me, Mr. Denko, in the hot seat. They call me Mr. Slow Jam. They call me Mr. AKA Mr. Steal Your Lady. Why? Body. Can't play tunes like this. You all over my body. See, we can do that, we can do that. You can put that down on my kitty cat. Just let me know where you want to get it at. Usher on the way. Boyz II Men on the way. And Mint Condition.

0: LSG, the supergroup, The Vert, Sweat and Gill. We've got more music from Keith Sweat on the way. How you doing? It's the Soul Seductive Slow Jam Show. Mr. Denko in the hot seat.
1: You all over my body. See, we can do that, we can do that.
0: We keep that sexy tunage coming.
2: I just want you so much.
0: It's the Usher Raymond the Fourth. Alicia Keys on the way, Mint Condition, and Drew Hill. Until then, what are you saying, Usher?

Yo, this is Cersei, aka Mr. Dirty Stinking, and you're listening to DJ Denko, my brethren. Now, his aka is Mr. Slow Jams. So you got Mr. Dirty Stinking and Mr. Slow Jams. So Denko, I beg you play some Dirty Stinking Slow Jams for the people, them no star. Go on with it!

0: 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Keep it locked, Birmingham, Birmingham, Birmingham.
1: We are turning the heat up right now. Cut Close, Proteges of Keith Sweat, of course, and I Like, right here, my number one station. Jodeci and Drew Hill on the way.

Got clothes and I like. Mm-hmm, I bet you do. All right, people, how you doing? It is the Soul Seductive Slow Jam Show with me, Mr. Denko, a.k.a. Mr. Slow Jams. All right, now, the one thing I love about doing this show, yeah, I get to play lots of different versions of your favourite slow jams, right? Like this one, personally, love this, right, from 1992. To know this song is nearly 25 years old, 35 years old, and it still bangs, even in Spanish. Still bangs in Spanish, you know. I think we know what song it is.

The beautiful, not shabby looking Toni Braxton, Breathe Again in Spanish. If you, that one sounded sexy. Wait to hear this. And you should recognise it straight away. Weeks at number one this said. This was a monster hit for these guys. I think you know who it is already. Jodeci and Drew Hill on the way. It's the Soul Seductive Soul Jam Show.

You know what I love about this record, yeah? You remember, this was recorded in 1992, right? So there's no Google, no Google Translate, there's no AI. They had to learn the song in Spanish and do all the ad-libs, all the backing vocals in Spanish. Cisco, Woody, Jazz, and Nocchio, collectively known as Drew Hill.

That's what they say about me, Mr. Slow Jams. Nobody can do it like Mr. Denko. How you doing? It's the Soul Seductive Slow Jam Show. Still to come, we've got our red light special where the Slow Jams get a little bit more grubby. We're going to give you our warning shot a little later on. But until then, Mary J. Keeping it soulful, keeping it sexy right here on your number one station. We're turning the heat up ever so slightly. Like I said, still to come. We've got Jodeci on the way. And this from Mary J. Blige.

0: They don't make them like this anymore. Take it from the album of the same name. So we've got absolute anthems to come from R. Kelly, Brownstone, Omar as well, and Alicia Keys. And the Red Light Special's coming soon as well.
1: 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Keep it locked.

0: Yo, what up, y'all? This is Young Lloyd, and you are listening to DJ Dinko on the ones and twos.
1: I had to reload that one for Chinky. How you doing? Hope you're enjoying that one right now. Lloyd alongside Ashanti. Couple more to go before we get into our red light special. We're gonna give you our warning shot as well.

Jeff, you got a couple more to go before we get into our red light special, where the slow jams get a little bit more grubby. Now, if you're a person that's easily offended by songs that may have gratuitous references, depictions of sexual nature and outright grubbiness, that part of the show is not really for you, you know. Not really. But if you like your slow jams with a little bit of grit, a little bit of je ne sais quoi, well, I've got some tunage for you. Going out to Chinky right now, wanted a request. We'll send this one out to you, okay? Alicia Keys.

0: Two more songs before we get into our warning shot right now. How you doing? My name is Denko. That was Alicia Keys. Still got a couple of songs to do, and we still got our Red Light Special and Digging in the Crate segments to go, all right? Now, we like to keep it sexy, keep it soulful, okay?
1: Yeah, what's up?
0: Keisha Cole.
1: So?
0: Ashanti.
1: I know you know this dude, so I need you to talk to me and just tell me what's going on, you know what I'm saying? Woman to woman, I think it's only fair. I already know. So just let me know, you know what I'm saying?

Cool powerhouses, Keisha Cole, Ashanti. Last one before we go, give you our warning shot, okay? I gotta play something from these ladies. If I'm playing any slow jam show, these three girls have to get played. Brownstone, of course, signed to MJJ Recordings. All those years ago. From the bottom up, this album is. The name of the album. Maxi was one of them until she passed away. They're called Brownstone.

0: Brownstone, of course, and Grapevine, one of my personal favourites. All right, now, it is now time for our warning shot. Now, as you know, a little later on in the show, in about 10 to 15 minutes from now, we'll be doing our red light special, our feature, where the slow drums get a little bit more grubby. All right? Those slow drums are not backward and coming forward, if you know what I'm saying. Okay? So, just to give you an inkling, what we always do is we give you a warning shot, and we play this joint from Pleasure P, formerly of Pretty Ricky. Remember Pretty Ricky? Yeah, we all do. That's some smashes in the 2000s. We're gonna play something from him. Goes up something like this, alright?
1: Yeah. You know he had to take a stab at this one.

0: You heard the man, Jodeci and Wu-Tang. We've got time for one more absolute classic, and then we're going to go. We're going to start our first feature of the week, a feature of the show with a red light special, all right? Until then, yeah. Got to squeeze this one.
1: I don't want you to hold back any longer, baby.
0: The man, the myth, the legend, Mr. R. Robert Sylvester Kelly. Going out to you right now. If you're in bed, or you're lying down, and you're thinking, I'm so mash up. Your bed is...

As much as he's maligned and sidelined, he's a genius with that pen. Robert Sylvester Kelly, his body's calling. Got that to you right now. If you're enjoying the show a little too much, you know who you are.

0: Yo, this is Cersei, aka Mr. Dirty Stinking, and you're listening to DJ Denko, my brethren. Now, he's aka is Mr. Slow Jams. So you got Mr. Dirty Stinking and Mr. Slow Jams. So Denko, I beg you play some Dirty Stinking Slow Jams for the people, them no star. Go on with it.
1: You heard the man. It's now time for my favourite part of the show. We call it the Red Light Special, where the Slow Jams gets a little bit more grubby. So if you're a person that's easily offended by songs that may have gratuitous references, depictions of a sexual nature and outright grubbiness, this part of the show isn't really for you. But if you like your Slow Jams with saying a little je ne sais quoi, a little bit more in your face, a little bit like, you know, not backward and coming forward, well, this part of the show is definitely for you. So without further ado, we call it the Red Light Special, because we always start with this song.

0: Yo, this is Cersei, and right now you're listening to my boy Denko, aka Mr. Slow Jams. Stay locked. In fact, no, don't stay locked. Stay open.
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0: What's up? This is Selena Johnson, and you're listening to DJ Denko. Giving you some of that real soul music. So stay locked.
1: I know we're going to be a pod, but I know how we can make it right. Let's put it in letters. Check it out.

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Boom, slip and slide, what it is.

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Yo, this is Cersei, and right now you're listening to my boy Denko, aka Mr. Slow Jams. Stay locked. In fact, no, don't stay locked.

Yo, this is Cersei, and right now you're listening to my boy Denko, aka Mr. Slow Jams. Stay locked. In fact, no, don't stay locked. 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

0: Yo, say the goodbye. 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
1: What?
0: The bus, y'all. I'll call y'all niggas later. 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Let's go inside, man.
2: Man, it's glad to be back home. J6, where you at? Where you at? Where you at? Oh, right over here. Hey, what's up?
3: Is that you, Jeff?
2: Who you think it is?
3: Oh, hi, baby. When'd you get back?
2: Got back just now.
3: I missed you.
2: Yeah? Do you?
3: Yeah. Won't you come up and let me show you how much?
2: You know the flavor. Buzz me up, babe.

0: bullet up selector. 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I leg on this yaw one.
1: Man, it's glad to be back home. J6, where you at? 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Hey, what's up?
2: Is that you, Jeff?
1: Who you think it is?
2: Oh, hi, baby. When'd you get back?
1: Got back just now.
2: I missed you.
1: Yeah? Do you?
2: Yeah. Won't you come up and let me show you how much?
1: You know the flavor. Buzz me up, babe.

0: Another Red Light Special draws to a close. There you have it. I hope you enjoyed the selection. Some of you may have enjoyed it more than others, but that's on you. It's not on me, all right? It's your boy Denko in the building. It is the Soul Seductive Slow Jam Show. They call me Mr. Slow Jams. Now you understand why. Woo!
1: Hi, people. How you doing? I'm Keisha White, and I'm here with Denko. Stay locked.
0: This is my jam. Still to come, Vivian Green and Heather Headley before we get into digging in the crate.

steady. Back to back UK flavour. 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

0: Wayne Marshall alongside Top Cat, the official remix. Let me hear you say. All right, gonna get in the mix, get my hands dirty for 15 minutes. Back to back flavor right now. And then we're gonna go digging in the crates, all right?
1: Yo, this is Cersei, and right now you're listening to my boy Denko, aka Mr. Slow Jams. Stay locked. In fact, no, don't stay locked. Stay open.

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1: Greetings, my name is Freddie McGregor, and I just want to tell you what Black History Month means to me personally. It is a time to reflect on our past histories, where we're coming from, where we are today, and where we should be going. It's also a time to remind ourselves that we have to be strong as a people, we have to be focused, and we have to do the things that are right. That is my reflection on what Black History Month means to me. This is yours, Freddie McGregor. Remember the captain.
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2: Blessed love massive. This is Morgan Heritage. And what Black History Month means to us is a month of consciousness, a month of awareness,
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2: a month of remembering where we're coming from as a people. Yes. Marcus Garvey. And why we choose to speak about Marcus Garvey is because he's a Jamaican. 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He opened our eyes to look to a black, back to Africa consciousness. You know, remembering Black History Month, remembering Marcus Garvey, remembering Haile Selassie the First, remembering people like Malcolm X, Martin Luther King. These are great men who have done great works for black people in the Western Hemisphere that we can be here today. Big up Black History Month from Morgan Heritage.
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0: 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I'm going away.
1: Then I shall be alone.
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1: 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Black History Month is here, and once again, Birmingham has a full programme of events taking place across the city. 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This year's theme is Honouring Our Communities, which celebrates the people who help make a difference in everyday life through community work, creativity, leadership, care and service. Find out what's on. If you're wondering what is happening near you, the official Birmingham Black History Month brochure is a great place to start. The online brochure brings together events from across the city, making it much easier to see what is happening, where it is taking place and how you can get involved. You will find everything from live music, theatre and spoken word, cultural exhibitions, community events, talks and discussions, family activities, heritage events, arts and performances. 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You can view the full Birmingham Black History Month 2026 brochure online here. https://birminghamblackhistorymonth.co.uk/black-history-month/#BHMbrochure. It is well worth having a look through and seeing what is happening in your part of Birmingham. Black History Month on Genesis Radio Birmingham. 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
4: Good morning. Hope your morning's looking okay so far. It's the 5th of October. It's World James Bond Day. That's the day the first ever Bond film, Dr. No, premiered in London. It's also National Be Nice Day. Hopefully still early enough to try to stick to that one. I'm Liz Whittaker. Here is what's coming up on this morning's Morning Reports.
5: The massive thing is you can imagine that if you've got to go to the toilet every half an hour, you might not leave the house. If you are 15 or 16, and you're having accidents where you're wetting yourself, you might have to use incontinence products. That's really can be quite distressing.
4: We're going to take a look into a rise in the number of children, some as young as 13, being treated for a painful bladder condition linked to the use of ketamine. Plus, the NHS spends £9 billion a year on repeat prescriptions, but Brits are spending £11.5 billion collecting them. A new report's warning patients are losing time, money and, in some cases, access to vital medication. And
6: they're wild, they're crazy, they're untamed. We have an amazing producer who cuts out all the two crazy bits.
4: The British Podcast Awards were on last week and some of our favourites bagged prizes. OK, a look at today's weather. Dry with sunny spells in the south and east once any of the fog clears. Cloudy elsewhere with some patchy rain and highs of 21 degrees Celsius. Let's kick things off with a roundup of the day's news from Frankie in the newsroom.
7: The US Air Force has withdrawn all of its bombers from RAF Fairford. Georgia Lee has more.
8: It's after a suspected terror plot there. The bombers went back to their bases last night. On Saturday, counter-terrorism police said a sixth man had been arrested in connection. The 25-year-old dual UK-Iranian national was detained on suspicion of preparation of terrorist acts. Senior police chiefs say the investigation is hugely complex and they're looking at multiple lines of inquiry.
7: Green Party leader Zach Polanski has been banned from entering Israel after members of the party voted to define Zionism as racism. Israel accused the Greens of legitimizing the destruction of the state. Further protests have sparked in Gosport after more migrants arrived from across the channel. A number of people gathered in the town again after reports authorities were preparing for the arrival of a boat. And engineers in Scotland are teaming up with some in Japan to put whiskey into space. They're planning to put it on a rocket in 2028. I'm Frankie Hersein.
4: Thanks, Frankie. OK, on to the front pages of the papers. The Times leads with Kemi Badenoch has pledged to end net zero regulations and push through a third runway at Heathrow. The Mail goes with the latest from the Tory party conference too, with Kemi Badenoch unveils a raft of new policies. The Daily Express is saying she's pledged to save the pension triple lock if she's elected. She's compared herself with a no-nonsense mum and Andy Burnham as the cheesy uncle who does all the dad jokes, according to the Metro. And the conference also makes the front of the Daily Mirror. The FT's reporting on the fact that global deal-making fell below $1 trillion in the third quarter for the first time since Donald Trump's trade war last year. And The Sun splashes with claims that Match of the Day host Mark Chapman's been dating his co-presenter Kelly Cates. Okay, first of all, on to quite a shocking story. Children as young as 13 are being referred to a specialist clinic for a bladder condition linked to the sustained use of the drug ketamine. The study of patients at the service in Liverpool also found the majority are girls and from deprived areas. The UK's first clinic for ketamine-induced uropathy, also known as ketamine bladder, opened at Alderhay Children's NHS Foundation Trust in May last year in response to a rise in the number of people presenting with the condition. Analysis of the first 60 patients showed their average age was 14, ranging from 13 to 15. Holly Hughes has been speaking to Professor Rachel Isbell, consultant in paediatric public health medicine at Alderhay. She started by asking what symptoms the teenagers will be experiencing.
9: There's obviously the physical issues and the process that's going on inside the bladder that causes the pain and causes the reduced bladder capacity and having to go to the toilet all the time. That can progress up the sort of plumbing that goes from the bladder up to the kidneys, and this problem that's going on in the bladder can sort of go up the tubes and ultimately can go into the kidneys. So fortunately we haven't seen that in our age group, but it's definitely something that our colleagues working with older young people and young adults are reporting. And ultimately, you know, if you're not able to stop using and that process progresses, it will eventually very badly affect your kidneys. And then there are other physical side effects that we don't focus on as much in the clinic but might come up in conversation. So it might cause irritation of the stomach lining, or it might cause issues with the gallbladder. But the massive thing is, you can imagine that if you've got to go to the toilet every half an hour, you might not leave the house. Or, you know, if you are 15 or 16 and you're having accidents where you're wetting yourself, you might have to use incontinence products. And that's really can be quite distressing. And I think the pain, I think if you're in pain, it's really difficult to do anything else, isn't it? It can be. And then they might try other things to take the pain away. So ketamine, as you'll know, is an anaesthetic. So it's a good pain reliever. So some of them might end up in a situation where they know and they want to stop using ket, but they're in so much pain that they feel like the ket is the only thing that takes the edge off that. So they take more ketamine, and then they get stuck in this sort of K loop where they're taking the ketamine to treat the complications of ketamine, and that's making it all worse. So, you know, there's a lot going on.
10: Yeah, absolutely. And so finally, what are you hoping can be done about this? Is this a matter of education? What is it? How can we kind of resolve it?
9: Yeah, I think it's probably one of those things that needs everybody across the whole, you know, of health, social care, education, the police, because, you know, drugs, it would fall in some respects under what they would do. I think it's going to need all of us to support these children, but also sort of change things so that they, you know, feel that they're able to get help maybe earlier. That would be great. We've got some fantastic colleagues in community drug and alcohol services who are super expert at supporting children and young people who use drugs and alcohol, But the earlier on we can connect them with those services, it might be that they feel able to stop using KET earlier, because the only treatment for KET bladder and other complications is to stop using the ketamine. Anything we do in clinic would be to do with helping with the symptoms of, you know, having to go to the toilet all the time or being in pain. And if we could support these children to feel able to make decisions, positive decisions for themselves, whether they've ever encountered ketamine or whether they're thinking about it or whether they've started using it, I think that sort of supportive approach. But I think it's tricky because there is so much stigma around drug use. And I think, you know, in society, in all bits of society, and I think that these children and young people feel that very acutely, understanding and trying collectively to you know, drive out the stigma, I think would be something that we could do. And then all of the other things, like, you know, obviously education about what can happen, and then education for doctors about how to spot early signs and symptoms. And it's going to take all of us to help support these children. And then hopefully, ultimately, they will stop the ketamine use, or perhaps not start in the first place. And then they won't go on to develop the things that we talked about before, like kidney failure and things like that.
4: Now, the NHS spends £9 billion a year on repeat prescriptions, but people in Britain are spending £11.5 billion collecting them. A new report's warning patients are losing time, money and, in some cases, access to vital medication. Sharing some expert insights on the current issues facing pharmacies and patients is Superintendent Pharmacist at Pharmacy TU, Phil Day. He's been speaking with Sophie Sedera.
11: We've commissioned a repeat prescription report. We wanted to see what had changed, because repeat prescriptions are really important to a lot of people, with over half of the population in England on a repeat medication of some kind. And we found that the number of prescriptions, of course, is going up every year by about 3%. The cost of those medicines is going up by about 4%. We found, interestingly, that the digitalisation and efficiency of the prescribing and requesting part of the process has improved, with now most prescriptions being sent electronically between GPs and pharmacies. But the point for patients is still quite, there's quite a lot of friction there. So in terms of collecting medicines, knowing when they're ready to collect, having medicines in stock all at one time, getting to the pharmacy and parking and some of the sort of inconveniences and problems are still largely there. We think there's still a lot of problems that we found there.
12: So why do you think it is that we are seeing some of these challenges and issues within the industry, including sort of a lack of awareness from patients about some of the options they've got?
11: I think you've got the right word there, which is awareness. I suppose because there isn't a national advertising campaign for these things, people might not be aware of them. There's a strong word of mouth component, or you know, being told about them when you approach a company proactively or a pharmacy proactively. But we think awareness is a key issue here. So for example, the number of people who are managing their banking or shopping online is far greater than the people who are reported managing their prescriptions or their healthcare online, despite the fact that people, when asked, would be very happy to do so. So there's clearly an awareness gap there. So we found, for example, that about 40% of people are managing their healthcare online, with about 28% of them using the NHS app. But about 65% of people said they would be happy using the an online platform if they knew how to do it. So there's a very strong awareness issue. We find also that, for example, the idea of home delivery, which for a repeat medicine particularly could be useful, if it's something that's regular, you know when you're going to need it next because it's predictable. You have 28 days, it's one a day, you know when you're going to run out. So the idea of having a home delivery would be very useful for some people, but there is a bit of a lack of awareness that that's an option. But with NHS online pharmacies, you don't need to pay for delivery. And also there was a bit of a lack of awareness about choice. And I think a key element that came out of the report was this gap of awareness there, that you can choose to use a different pharmacy at any given time. So if you choose to use an online home delivery pharmacy for a repeat prescription, you can then choose to use a local pharmacy at any time you like. You can have a one-off prescription for an antibiotic or something urgent, or you need face-to-face advice. You can use any pharmacy at any time and it's always your choice.
12: So are there any sort of specific changes or improvements that you'd like to see in the industry moving forward?
11: I think visibility is a key point here. I think a lot of the friction that that people are experiencing with their prescriptions is caused by a lack of awareness of where they are, where things are in the process. So when has a GP prescribed it? When has the pharmacy received it? Which pharmacy has received it in some cases? Which shouldn't be a surprise, but the patient does retain that choice at all times. When the pharmacy has it ready, if something is out of stock and when that might be coming in. So all of these sort of points about when things might be happening and where they are is a key point of friction, I think. The idea of delivery and collection, I think just a greater awareness of that being a genuine choice that would help a lot of people and reduce burden on practices. And it would allow high street pharmacies to focus on frontline face-to-face clinical care, because of course local pharmacy networks are extremely important. And I think we see a vision of this bricks and clicks idea, the idea that you can use online pharmacies, home delivery for repeat prescriptions, but also get acute care and urgent prescriptions and face-to-face vaccinations, blood pressure checks locally. You know, the choice is, and both of those work in parallel with each other. And you know, designing the system for people who are more likely to run out, because I think that's another friction point we found in the report, is that there are people who are more likely than others to run out of medicine. So really just tailoring it to them, and using repeat prescriptions as a check-in for wider services. There's so much more pharmacists can do at the moment with checks and diagnostics and medicines advice and optimization, and using the repeat prescription as a checkpoint for all of those, I think is a really important thing as well.
12: So where can people go to find out some more information?
11: So our website has some more information on this. So our website is pharmacy2u.co.uk. We have a tab which says NHS prescriptions on it. If you click on that, the full report is available there. And the NHS app is a great entry point for more information about using digital services too. And people can log into our website and register using the NHS app.
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4: 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Matthew Dudley takes a look at who's hot this year.
16: The British Podcast Awards came back with a bang. This year marks the 10th anniversary of the awards. This year was held at the O2 Arena in London. Some of our favourites won big. Bill Nighy was awarded Best Host for his series Ill Advised, whilst Married in Chelsea star Jamie Lang and his wife Sophie Haboom took home the Best Entertainment Award for their podcast Newly Parents. There were plenty of celebrity guests nominated, from actor Sean Bean to the ex-Love Islander Chloe Burrows to the football legend Peter Crouch. One particularly popular podcast was Dish with Nick Grimshaw and Chef Angela Hartnett, which won the Spotlight Award after reaching over a billion combined downloads, views and listens since it started in 2022. Alan Carr won Best Food and Drink Podcast for his show Bottoms Up. That's alongside fellow comedian Lee Part. Alan says podcasts are the new late night chat shows.
17: The thing is, you know, people say to me, oh, I love chatty man and stuff. And I just think, I think podcasts have that essence. They're wild, they're crazy, they're untamed. We have an amazing producer who cuts out all the too crazy bits. But I think if you want great chat, then you probably get it on a podcast rather than a chat show these days. There's something for everyone.
16: Carr used to host the chat show Alan Carr Chatty Man. The show ran from 2009 all the way to 2017 and opened up with Carr and his guests having a drink. Bottoms Up has a similar relaxed vibe, with the idea coming to the comedians during a wine tasting trip in Cape Town. I get my best ideas after a few glasses of Sauvignon too. They say the podcast works because it's a mix of chaos, celebrity gossip and wine wisdom.
17: And I think with our podcast, you know, we could save a load of money by filming it in a studio, but we said no. Drinking and having a laugh should be in a pub. That's why we film it in amazing places like the Broadcastle, yeah, the Gore, that gorgeous place, a gin distillery. It's the social thing about drinking. Drinking gets a bad rep. It gets, oh, people are drunk, rioting and stuff. But actually, it is a lovely way of chatting, talking about your problems, and there's some gorgeous pubs. And we need to support the pubs, and we're doing that single-handedly.
18: We're doing it for hospitality. We should get a Pride of Britain award, let alone a British podcast award.
17: I know. It's got a blue plaque on his head.
16: Brothers Ryan Thomas, Scott Thomas and Adam Thomas host the podcast At Home with the Thomas Bros. The podcast explores their family dynamics and sibling antics. They say their podcast has evolved over time.
19: We did start doing podcasts, but I don't feel like we actually really put our heart and soul into it. And I feel like this is now something that we decided that we wanted to do. And I feel like we put a lot of hard work and time into making sure we were giving what they wanted from us. Like, we've got our little Bromies community now, and we ask them what they want to see, and we try and deliver for our community, really. So it's nice to have that, you know?
20: We basically started a podcast when podcasts first came out. We didn't really know what they were. Yeah. No. Them. So it didn't kind of work out. Then we came back and thought, right, what do we actually love doing? Where can we do it together? Why should we do it? And now we've got real purpose behind it. We want to build the biggest online extended family and be the brothers that you never knew you needed. And that's what it's all about, just making people happy.
19: Yeah. And I think our vision was to always have it at home, and that's why it didn't work the first time round. But now we're at home in Adam's house.
20: We can stick to it.
19: We can stick to it, but his wife's not too happy about it.
16: Now, it's just a shame that my favourite podcast, How We Made Your Mother, wasn't even mentioned.
4: Thanks, Matthew. Now let's have a little delve into what's been going on in the world of showbiz over the weekend. Did you manage to bag a Glasgow ticket? They sold out in less than 45 minutes yesterday morning. The festival wasn't on this year. It's back in June next year. We don't know yet who's headlining, but Harry Styles and Taylor Swift are the rumours. The general sale tickets went on sale at 9 o'clock yesterday morning and were gone by 9:45. Kim Kardashian says she wanted to completely heal and work on herself after divorcing Kanye. They were hitched from 2014 till 2021, and aside from

0: Liz Whittaker. We will be back again tomorrow.
1: Greetings, my name is Freddie McGregor, and I just want to tell you what Black History Month means to me personally. It is a time to reflect on our past histories, where we're coming from, where we are today, and where we should be going. It's also a time to remind ourselves that we have to be strong as a people, we have to be focused, and we have to do the things that are right. That is my reflection on what Black History Month means to me. This is yours, Freddie McGregor. Remember the captain.
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8: Bringing you the latest information. 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In this week's news, Burkina Faso's new gold refinery will produce gold up to 99.9% before it's shipped abroad.
9: The inauguration of this plant is a powerful symbol, as you have said. Whether it is gold, manganese, copper, zinc, or any other metal, our ambition is no longer to be just a country that extracts and sends its raw materials abroad. We want to refine all our metals locally.
8: Jamaica welcomes 43 Ghanaian nurses, with 400 coming in total. Some are already dispatched to the Savalamar General Hospital.
10: We are welcoming 20 nurses who have just arrived from Kingston to the west. They're settling into their new home, and we're so excited to have them on board. These are specialist nurses who are going to be assigned to the Cornon Regional Hospital and the Savalamar Public General Hospital. They are happy. They feel at home. Culturally, they feel like they're in Ghana, and we're looking forward to having them on board.
8: Black achiever 7-year-old Maya was selected to have her painting put on exhibition at the Ellis Lowry Gallery in Salford, UK, after winning first place out of 600 paintings. OpenAI has paused another AI training model after it was found to have hacked into the Canadian and Australian government system all by itself. Jamaica launches its new streaming platform called Tape Deck that will pay artists 80% of their streaming sales.
11: Tape Deck is here to compensate artists properly, fair and square. Business Signal wouldn't be here if it was a scam. Business Signal wouldn't be here if it was something unfair.
12: We've been getting a lot of feedback. Almost all of it is positive. The main complaint we get is that we don't have certain songs people are looking, but artists love it. It's simple to understand. It's an 80-20 split. Licensors keep 80% of everything fans pay. We keep 20%.
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13: Any modern program or education on black history will always try to tell you that the black race was a race of savages or a race of slaves, but this is far from the truth. When we look back at history, especially throughout the period of the 1500s to

0: 1800s, we see kings, queens, lawyers, mathematicians, leaders of state. We see knights and saints. Slavery, as you know it, was a hoax, or what we call a psychological operation, because the black race was already in Europe, as we can see depicted in the art here. And we also know that the black race was already in America. All of the photos I am showing you are from European royalty. By understanding our true history, we can break the stereotypes that are cast out for us in society. Those who don't know their history are doomed to repeat it.
1: Black History Month returns to Birmingham with a packed programme of events, performances, exhibitions and community activities taking place across the city throughout October. Black History Month is here, and once again, Birmingham has a full programme of events taking place across the city. 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If you're wondering what is happening near you, the official Birmingham Black History Month brochure is a great place to start. 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Black History Month on Genesis Radio Birmingham. 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
1: Greetings, my name is Freddie McGregor, and I just want to tell you what Black History Month means to me personally. It is a time to reflect on our past histories, where we're coming from, where we are today, and where we should be going. It's also a time to remind ourselves that we have to be strong as a people, we have to be focused, and we have to do the things that are right. That is my reflection on what Black History Month means to me. This is yours, Freddie McGregor. Remember the captain.
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9: Yo, this is Terra Danger, ripping it off the show.
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9: 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Yeah. 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
0: Fisher
1: P.
0: That's P-H-Y-S-H-A
1: P.
0: The next
1: level
0: hip-hop
1: generals.
0: And you are really,
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2: You certainly are. Hey, how you doing? Welcome to another edition of the Danco Experience. 2 hours of the finest music. We just came out the mix. Free the Hard Way, Usher, Ashanti, and Maya. Also, Rick birthdays in October.

Usher is now 45. No, sorry, 46. Maya's 45. And Ashanti's 43. Happy birthday to those people right now. How you doing? There's some more great music on the way. New music from Spice. And some Shaggy. And Sean Paul too. Also going to give you a tune of the week, my bum selection. And we've got some new hip-hop to give you as well. So make sure you stick around for that. Hit me up on the socials, of course. Instagram and TikTok at DJ_Denko. Twitter at DEEJAYDENCO. Hi to you, Vicky, how you doing? Hi to Mr. Tollstream, aka Mr. Big John. Chat to you, Chicken George, as well. And I can't forget Captain Smiley, of course. All right. We ain't got lots of time today. I'm going to let the music do the talking, all right? Also got to say a shout out to Miss Karen White. Celebrates her birthday, in October as well. And my boy Omar. So let's get some more music on. And shut up and let the talking do the talking, innit? All right.

Karen White from 1989. Happy birthday, 59 years old this year. And of course, Omar Lifebook MBE, affectionately known as Omar, turns 56. Happy birthday, sir.

0: We gave you Mooney Long and Ruined Me. This is Marcus Houston, Cowgirl. If you just joined us, welcome to the show. It's the Denko Experience right here on your number one station. 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
1: This your boy Akon. You know it's the Illegal Alien Squad, and up with my dog DJ Denko right now. We got the whole airways on lock, and you already know you need to keep it locked. You heard?

0: Three young ladies from South London. We love them on this show. They're called Flo, Bending My Rules.
1: Yo, what up, y'all? 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
0: We continue. This young lady is a triple threat.

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1: Yo, this is Naylor Boy, and you're listening to the fans of DJ Danko. Keep it locked, Birmingham.

Hey yo, what it is, man? It's your boy Jay Swift coming straight out of Tampa Bay, and I'm in the building with the DJ who always heating up the airwaves with the best R&B and hip hop flavors, DJ Denko. You already know.

0: to hours, Cater For You remix, of course. Trying to give you a little bit of hip-hop. We've got some dancehall to give you as well. And also got our tune of the week, our bomb selection. What is it this week? Two GOAT rappers. Back to back on the track, yeah.
1: What's up? This is Selena Johnson, and you're listening to DJ Denko. DJ Denko. Giving you some of that real soul music. So stay locked.
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0: We continue. Miss MC Light. She celebrated a birthday recently as well. This is called Woman. Still to come. Vanessa Bling, Sensia.

0: They have it, MC Light and Woman, featuring Raheem Devon and Queen Latifah. How you doing? It's your boy Denko in the building. It's the Denko Experience right here on your number one station. Still got some great music on the way. Time to up the stakes right now, and it is time for us to play album selection each and every week. I get new music, I see for all the new tunes, and I select my tune of the week. So what I'm going to play for you right now is this week's two absolute fine rappers that are still making tunes right now. This is taken from his album The Force, LL Cool J, Eminem. It's called Murder Gram Part 2, and it is, of course, this Chase. Bum, bum, bum, bum, bum, bum, bum, bum, bum.
1: This is this week's boom selection. Boom, selection, boom, selection. Boom.

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1: Dance for me.
2: Time for some Juicy Jake.
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0: My boy H, alongside German rapper Luciano. They're called Baddies. So much great music to get through, so little time. We've got some Spice on the way. Some Beanie Man, Sean Paul. It's a Dunkle Experience right here in number one station. How you doing? I'll be okay. We hit you with that serious music right now. Tomorrow's music yesterday. Big music, new music from Fat Joe, Remy Ma.
1: The cartel dropped so much work it made New York shake. That AP so icy, call it the North Face. We ain't tripping off haters, we all hate. 20K on the drip, that's on the North Day. I never lacked your crack, I packed the black metal. It's a cold world when start the backpedal. Kate and Clark with the rock, they say I'm stat stuffing. And I tell her I

0: Yo, it's your boy Kamar, aka Flavor Unit, representing straight out of Kingston, Jamaica, in the building with DJ Denko, bringing you the real R&B soul flavors. Don't touch that dial. Boom, slip and slide, what it is.
1: This is going to be massive, I'm telling you. Shensia.

Bam Bam, of course, sampling the most sampled reggae song of all time, Sister Nancy and Bam Bam, right here on your number one station. It's your boy Denko in the building. A few more songs to go before I'm out of here, right? A few more dancehall records to give you. We've got some Beanie Man on the way, and we've also got something brand new from Spice. Do not even think of touching your dial. You know what? It's not big. It isn't clever.

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1: Some here say London, they should know it's cartel, the most. Some here say some boy are hype like, them are the world,
2: are the real thing.
1: I mean, I tell them say if it was up to them, the world would be running like a church.
2: Yeah, man.
1: All right.

0: 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Couple more reggae songs to go before we are out of here right now. I did say I got some brand new music from Shoggy.
1: This a the one finger. One finger, this a the one finger. You could a strangler.
0: Ira, alongside
1: Pity you down the dance.
0: Valiant
1: finger. One finger.
0: And Beanie Man.
1: One

We're back with you very, very soon. Another Denko experience right here on your number one station. Don't forget you can find me on Instagram and TikTok at DJ_Denko, and of course on X, aka Twitter, at DEEJAYDENCO. Until next time, people, I'm out of here. See ya.

0: Mr. Denko, I got it from here, all right? What's good, world? It's your girl, Ayo Niche. 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
2: Too embarrassed to speak to a loved one. 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

in once again to the Essential Selection Show with me, Jazzy P, on Genesis Radio Birmingham and Jazzy P Radio UK. And as usual, starting off the show, saying a big hey hey to Station Master Chicken George and also the rest of the Genesis crew. And of course, big up to the early birders on Mixcloud. Well, as usual, I've got a mixed bag for you, but I've got a little bit of a special for a special couple. I'd say congratulations to Chelsea and Michael.

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Got some house slash garage, and we've also got a little special, a little taster of the wedding yesterday. So a few of the tracks that weren't played.

0: これからみんなでめちゃくちゃ踊って騒ごう騒ごう。
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2: Send this one out to all that dance squad. Tula, Precious, Craig, Camille, Nisha, Eddie, and the rest of the crew. How you doing?

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That's why I always have to leave it running right till the end. Oh, that does swing. But listen, let's switch over to a little touch of swing. Everybody.

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3: 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It's time

And if you just joined me, welcome into the second hour of the Essential Selection Show with me, Jazzy P. I'm kicking it live from Genesis Radio Birmingham and Jazzy P Radio UK. I am here for your musical pleasure, and I hope I've been pleased.

Now, this is a very special Love Jones, which is dedicated to Mr. and Mrs. Michael and Chelsea Tonks. This is going to be just a little section of some of the tunes that mean a lot to them and a couple that I threw in that they may possibly like. And then we're going to continue on to the regular Love Jones zone straight after that with some good old neo-soul and, you know, some nice squishy stuff. So starting off, we've got Natasha Bedingfield and Pocket Full of Sunshine.

And if you just tuned in and wondering why on earth Robbie Williams is playing on the Essential Spectrum show, this is a special Love Jones special for Mr. and Mrs. Tonks, just recently married, so I'm

At the moment, I'm playing a playlist from Chelsea and Michael Tonks from over there in Nuneaton for their wedding. They got married on Saturday and it was a glorious wedding, wonderful reception, and fun was had by all. Now, what I'm going to do is I'm going to play their first couple dance, and then I'm sending a little track to her dad, because after meeting him, he's an absolutely amazing man, and he's so straightforward and blunt and honest. He's just lovely. And then there's a little song that I've sent from Chelsea to Daddy too. So we're starting off with the Rascal Flatts, Bless the Broken Road.

Well, well, well, that is the last of the selection for Michael and Chelsea Tonks. Once again, congratulations, congratulations, congratulations on your wedding. Continuing with the Love Jones Zone, we've got O'Brien doing all right all the way back from 1982.

Oh, you know, I love my Cisco. I'm going to squeeze one more in. Bit naughty of me, but I'm being a bit self-indulgent. It's good old Leela with Good On Me. And this is the last one for me, the Essential Selection Show within the Love Jones Zone. When I'm with you. Thank you for joining me. I will be back same time, same place next week.

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2: Blessed love massive, this is Morgan Heritage. And what Black History Month means to us is a month of consciousness, a month of awareness,
4: sure,
2: a month of remembering where we're coming from as a people.
4: Yes.
2: Marcus Garvey. And why we choose to speak about Marcus Garvey is because he's a Jamaican. You know, Marcus Garvey symbolizes awakened consciousness for Blacks in the Western Hemisphere. He opened our eyes to look to a black, back to Africa consciousness. You know, remembering Black History Month, remembering Marcus Garvey, remembering Haile Selassie the First, remembering people like Malcolm X, Martin Luther King. These are great men who have done great works for Black people in the Western Hemisphere that we can be here today. Big up Black History Month from Morgan Heritage.
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5: Well, a very good afternoon to you, very good morning to you, very good day to you. How are you doing? Are you looking forward to your week ahead? Did you have an adventurous weekend, or was it one on the couch like that I... Well, partially true. I spent Sunday on the couch. That was so delicious, what can I tell you?

GG Musician, Andrea Arindale, and last but not least, Rasai, all coming up in today's show. And we finish off with some Afro beats. And in the final hour, we have some soul and R&B. I love that mix, you know. I do love that mix. For now, though, let's kick off with our hour of reggae music.

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5: 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And you know when the music hits, you feel no pain. 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
0: How dainty is this? How very dainty is this? This is Rosita, a track called Holding On to Love. Well, that's what I've titled it because I don't have a title.

tell you, gentlemen, you are listening to the ultimate heartthrob. Romeo, I tell you, do you know Damel? Well, I know Damel, and he's still gorgeous as ever. And not only is he gorgeous, he can sing, write lyrics, and he's also an artist, and he has his work exhibited all over the country.

But we won't tell you too much about that right now, because we've got to keep this moving, because we don't want to run out of time. And as we're talking about friends, let me tell you about my next friend. He resides in Barbados. He too is gorgeous. He too has had an illustrious music career. And now he has the lifestyle to go with it. Who am I talking about?

Are you still scratching your head? Are you still wondering who that is? Who is Elaine talking about? I don't recognise his voice at all. I'll give you a clue. He was teamed up there with Donnie. Here's another clue. Recognise that laugh?

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He did. I'll tell you something. If you get a chance, listen to that tune on headphones, because he is singing a complete and honest love song. It will resonate with many of you. It resonates with me. So we're going to bring it right up to 2025.

was that your wardrobe, Rick? Loving those shirts to death. And he just looks fantastic. He's teamed up with some of his friends. We've got our very own Errol Mac Collins from UK246. I think I saw Carlton White, can't be sure. I've got to watch it a couple of times till I be able to name who and who's in this video. But it's so, so good. So do you want to hear the tune now? Do you want to hear the tune? It's called Ride With Me. And it's penned by Rick Clark. And it's filmed in Barbados. And it's so, so, so, so good.

piece by prolific official. You know, I got to say many thanks to Mary Martin, who introduced me to her. And this was a track that was first sent over to me. And if you have been listening to me for a period of time, you'd have definitely heard me play this one. So, so good.

GG Musician. Now, I'm not quite sure if that's the production house that sent this over to me or if this is the name of the artist. I have no clue, but it's called Find Home.

bit of R&B country there for you. That definitely seems to be the flavour of now. I can imagine all you in Jamaica really full joining that one.

Yes, we really do. And if you want to see JB Rose in full production, check out the listings for a Soul Mama. I think she's there on the 30th of October 2025. And hopefully by then she would have had her dance troupe and the dance down pat, because I'm dying to see it still. I know that she's doing a dance tour around various clubs trying to find dancers.

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17: Well, in case you've just joined us, welcome back. It's the great vibes and good, glorious music with sometimes a lot of chat when we invite our guests to come in and tell us about their life and how they did it. But not this week, though. It's about the music. I hope you've enjoyed our inbox selection. 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

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So for the next hour or so, we're catching up on the Afrobeats. 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I do.

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5: 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Zing.
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It's a very warm welcome along to a brand new week on the Smooth Grooves Radio Show. Getting underway on the birthday file, Joe Plass celebrating his birthday on Monday the 5th of October. We've borrowed a couple from next week into this week's show. That features Darren Motamedi and Joe, a former bass player with Kenny G from Oregon. Celebrating his birthday Monday the 5th, that's 54 from Joe, and Spontaneous Grooving Combustion. It's a mouthful of a name, SGC, and Warren Keller, the man behind that band, celebrating his birthday on Monday the 28th of September. We had a little funk in the trunk. Welcome to Smooth Grooves, I'm Rich Edwards, the very best in the world of smooth jazz, and a little bit more each week. And this man, the drummer from Birmingham, Alabama, from his album Hi-Fi, came out in July, he's done really well for him as well. Another one on the birthday file for the 5th of October. This is PJ Spraggins, a regular drummer with Kim Scott, who has a brand new single on the way a little bit later on in the show. That album, High Five, his 5th album, and it's also to mark his 50th birthday. And this features Kelly O'Neill on the sax, really nice. Silver Lining from PJ. And also celebrating a birthday this week, man on Tripping and Rhythm Records, who first appeared on the show back in 2013 as an independent artist. He's got a new single. He is Nathan Mitchell. And Power of Love on the way. Lots of new music and much more Smooth Grooves.

on the birthday farm with the latest single from that man, Nathan Mitchell, Power of Love, from the album Based on a Love Story. That's going to be the first single. Nathan first appeared as an independent artist on Smooth Grooves back in 2013, celebrating his birthday on Friday the 2nd of October. And he's extremely driven. These days on Tripping and Rhythm Records, he works so hard. PJ Spraggins, the drummer from Birmingham, Alabama, before that, who plays with Kim Scott, amongst many others, and Silver Lining from that album, High Five, and the last of the birthdays for now from this man. This is Jordan Love, the latest single. He pops up as a regular guest player on so many other artists' tracks. His new single on X Paradigm Records, Just Like This. Welcome to Smooth Grooves.

Smooth Grooves, that's the latest single we played for the first time last week on the show, Roberto Valli. Soul Flow, featuring Jeff Ryan and Tom Schumann. It's written by Roberto, Jeff and Tom, also featuring Jeff Carruthers, who produced it. Soul Flow, and before that, On the Birthday File with Jordan Love on Next Paradigm Records. And Just Like This. Smooth jazz and more every week on Smooth Grooves. And we've got a couple that we featured for the first time on the show last week. That was Roberto Valli. This is Rick Habana, keyboard player out of Seattle, who first appeared on our show back in 2020. And it's been a little while since we had any new music from Rick, but this is really nice. Currently making its way towards my top 10 tracks of the year. Really nice groove. Rick Habana, H-A-B-A-N-A. And Back to It. And another one we featured last week from Tim Bowman. It's on the way next. His latest single, You and Me. And we do have plenty of new music to share once again this week.

That one crept in out of nowhere. It's been a while since we heard from that man, Rick Cabana. And the new single is called Back to It. Like that a lot. Played that last week for the first time. Played the track from Roberta Valli for the first time as well. And we played this for the first time last week. But the Billboard and Smooth Jazz Network Smooth Jazz number one track from Ollie Silk on the way. Before we get there, Detroit. This is the latest from Tim Bowman, regular in the Smooth Grooves year-end top 10. This is You and Me, produced by Randy Scott, featuring Randy. Ollie's on the way with that big number one from his EP, As It Stands, and then we'll get into some brand new music.

taken from his latest EP called As It Stands. The first single was Yes Sir, and going to number one on both the Billboard Smooth Jazz charts and the Smooth Jazz Network chart. Ollie Silk featuring Jeff Ryan and the track called Yes Sir. And Jeff Ryan, of course, on that Roberto Valli track as well. He's another in-demand sax man. As is this fella. Time for some brand new music for this week. Released on Greg Manning's Equity record label, and he was on the birthday file last week, the man in question, Andrew New. Features Greg Manning, Carlisle Barreteau, Mel Brown, Eric Valentine, Mike Stever and Nick Lane. It's quite the lineup of great musicians. And Andrew New, very comfortable in the world of smooth jazz, straight ahead jazz and big band as well. Great talent. Andrew New, N-E-U, Getting Down is the new single. I mentioned we had new music from Kim Scott on the way. Teaming up once again with Paul Brown, we've got that for you next.

Lots of brand new music once again this week. That gets us underway on the new tracks for this week's show. Andrew New, Getting Down. That's really tasty. Greg Manning and Carlisle Baritone Mel Brown's great lineup of talented musicians on that. And I mentioned the brand new single from Kim Scott. The last time she collaborated with Paul Brown on her last single, the result was a big number one smash. Innovision Records from the album Lucky Seven. Album on the way, I think, later this year, maybe early next year. Kim Scott and Paul Brown together. And the brand new single is called FaceTime. And lots of new music still to come. Taking five, the vocals in the middle of the show this week with some big birthdays in there. And we're going to go back in time to a couple of artists that we first featured on the show when we started way back doing weekly shows in 2009. And a couple of the first independent artists at the time that we featured on Smooth Grizz.

some more brand new music for 2026. Joyce Cooling from her latest EP, Let's Get Away. It's been a while since we heard from Joyce. Good to have her back. And Love Gives Life to Life is the title of that one. Before that, with new music from Kim Scott featuring Paul Brown and FaceTime. And Paul will be back on another single shortly that he has produced. And that new music keeps on flowing. I'm Rich Edwards. This is Smooth Grooves. And Bob Baldwin, following up his number one hit song, Hypnotic. The album Bespoke came out in July, and this is the new single from Bob. It's called You and Me Tonight.

New music from Bob Baldwin, You and Me Tonight, from the album Bespoke. That's the new single from Bob. And a man making his debut on the show, Tom Zygmunt, Z-Y-G-M-O-N-T, Z-Y-G-M-O-N-T, from an album that's due on the 5th of October called Lumina. It's produced by Terry Woolman, who's an old friend of ours on Smooth Grooves. Features Brandon Fields, the great Abe Laboriel on bass, Lewis Conti on percussion. And the song that's the first single is an old Mongo Santa Maria song called Afro Blue. New from Tom, a little bit different. And that's a song I promised that featured the production and talents of the great Paul Brown with some fantastic guests. That's on the way next. Smooth jazz and more every week on Smooth Grooves.

an artist who is new to the show. Tom Zygmunt, Zygmunt. Afro Blue, song originally recorded by Mongo Santa Maria back in the day. That album produced, the album Lumina, produced by Terry Woman. And we continue with another old song brought back to life. This was originally written by Wayne Henderson of the Crusaders, and it was recorded by them, title track of an album as well. This is an artist called Callie Jones, who first appeared as somebody else on the show back in 2021, but he's kind of been reinvented.

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That's more brand new music on Smooth Grooves. Michael Doolin, D-U-L-I-N. First appeared on the show last year, late part of 2025. He's a very highly experienced pianist and composer. And that's the new single. It's called Dancing in Paris. And that leads us into our take five. Five tracks, five vocals. We have three big birthdays in there. And a couple of very talented ladies as well. And taking five this week, we get underway with the great Donny Hathaway. From the 1971 album simply called Donny Hathaway. Would have been his birthday on Thursday, the 1st of October. Smooth Grooves taking five with a song for you.

Smooth Grooves, taking five. Five tracks, five vocals, three birthdays in there. Starting with the great, great Donny Hathaway. We lost him in 1979, tragically young, at the age of just 33. Would have been his birthday on the 1st of October. From the album simply called Donny Hathaway and a Leon Russell song, A Song For You. Followed that with Papik, the Italian group, with vocals from Sarah Jane Morris, who toured for many years with the Communards and does a lot of work in Italy, tours with our old friend Gianni Vancini on a regular basis. Summer 2021 album from Papik called Let the Music Play, and the song Missing, their interpretation of the Everything But the Girl song. I like that. Howard Hewitt on the birthday file, another one for the 1st of October. It's a busy day, that one. I'm For Real, and the album I Commit to Love, which came out in 1986, was his debut solo album after his time in Shalimar. And the lineup of musicians on that particular track, I'm For Real, George Duke, Paul Jackson Jr., Stanley Clarke and Wilton Felder on saxophone. Album also includes the likes of Gerald Albright, George Howard and many others. Really nice. Howard Hewitt. Cat Levan, My Secret, lady who's not really too well known in the world of smooth jazz. She's a singer-songwriter from Vancouver, but the musicians on that very much are. Steve Oliver, Brian Simpson, Larry Antonino. My Secret from Cat Levan, and on the birthday file for Friday the 2nd of October, the great Freddie Jackson from Harlem, New York, Rock Me Tonight, 1985. That was the title track of the album. And Stanley Turrentine on the sax on that as well. Very nice. Smooth Grooves taking five, and we're back with a brand new music. This is Brian Clay. Title track of a new album called 3 Day Weekend. This is not the Jeff Casua song, this is an original recording and an original composition. He's originally from Atlanta, Georgia, and these days based in Knoxville, Tennessee. Really like this. Brian Clay, 3 Day Weekend, and we'll continue with the brand new music with another old friend of ours who's been with us since his first single 10 years ago, Riley Richard. Man who was mentored by Najee. It's got a great new single on the way. It's released, and we'll have it for you next on Smooth Grooves.

Brand new music from Riley Richard, a man who started on Smooth Grooves 10 years ago with his very first single and putting out great music continuously. The new single's called Love Is The Only Thing I Need. Sax man from Cleveland, Ohio, mentored by the great Naji, and Brian Clay before that with another new track for us for this week, 3-Day Weekend, from the album the same name. And if you enjoy the music and you want to find out more about what we do and what we play, there is a playlist every week on my social media pages, on the Richard Edwards page and on the Smooth Cruise page as well. And there is a podcast there as well, and you can listen to that and catch up with the show at any time. Just click onto the Mixcloud link and you can listen to bits of the show, or the bits you missed, or any bits you want to listen to again. Staying with the brand new music, this man is another old friend of ours. 2014, I think it was, we started playing Lawson Rollins. Second single to come from an album called Next Steps. This is Paradise K, C-A-Y. And something new from Skinny Hightower that pays more than a passing nod to the great Stevie Wonder. 50 years on from the great Songs in the Key of Life album being released. A lot of respect for Stevie Wonder at the moment, as always, but one of my favourite songs of the year on the way. The new single from Jeff Cashaway that we featured for the first time last week. And we'll go back in the box, as we do at the end of the show every week, with a couple we haven't played in the last couple of years.

more than a little nod to Stevie Wonder's Higher Ground in that. Album's called Feels Like Destiny. Came out in August of this year. The great Skinny Hightower riding high. We've had a bunch of great keyboard players on the show this week on Tripping a Rhythm Records. Skinny Hightower. Ollie Silk with his big number one song, Yes Sir, and of course Nathan Mitchell as well. Smooth grooves, smooth jazz and more every week. And this has climbed its way up to the number one spot and is one of my favourite tracks of the year. Might be my favourite song so far in 2026. Two great guitar players, Steve Oliver and Peter White, from Steve's album Inner Fire. Went to number one, Dancing in the Sand.

two of the very finest guitarists in smooth jazz, Steve Oliver and Peter White combining, from Steve's album Inner Fire. That song went to number one. It is one of my favourite tracks of the year for 2026, and I'm 100% certain that's going to be in my top 10 come the end of the year. Dancing in the Sand, something we featured last week for the very first time, is the latest single from Jeff Kashawa, man who started life playing with the Rippingtons. He was the man who had the idea for the Sax Pack. 11 solo albums to his name, and it was new on the show last week, and it's getting another play this week. The new single from Jeff Kashawa is Lift Me Up.

New single from Jeff Kashua, it's called Lift Me Up. That's great, drives along nicely. Smooth Groove Show has been around since 2003, but we've been on the radio somewhere on a weekly basis every week since 2009, and we've got a couple of artists on the way in our Back in the Box that have been with us since we started those weekly shows way back in time. 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Check out Facebook. It's the Richard Edwards page and the Smooth Grooves page. If you check them both out, and we have the playlist on there, you can identify all the new music and the podcast link to listen to the show at any time. So Back in the Box this week, first of the artists, first appeared on the show back in 2009. He's from Prince George, Virginia. He's not that well known, but he's a great player. This is actually from an album that came out in 2015 called The Journey. It's the title track. This is Jim Adkins, and if you're not familiar with him, go and check out the back catalogue. He's a brilliant guitarist. I've been championing his music, well, since 2009. Well worth checking out.

every week on Smooth Grooves, the last couple of songs we bring you back in the box are tracks that we featured but haven't put onto the playlist in the last couple of years. And that's Jim Adkins, called The Journey, from the album the same name. Album came out in 2015. He's a great guitar player. Have a great week. Stay safe and well. Stay smooth and groovy. Enjoy the tunes. Please support the artists. And part two of our Back in the Box this week. Well, we mentioned him already on that track earlier on from Andrew New. Greg Manning, back to 2014. He first appeared on the show back in 2010. He's been with us ever since. He's a very great in-demand producer. His own label, Equity Records, with that Andrew New track I mentioned. Dance With You was the album in 2014, and the track which features Elan Trotman, it's called Groove Me. It takes us out this week on Back in the Box on Smooth Grooves. Have a great week. Enjoy the music. Don't forget you can check out the playlist and listen at any time on the social media, on the Richard Edwards page, on the Smooth Grooves page. Or you can go directly to Mixcloud and look for us at Smooth Grooves UK. Till the next time, for me, Rich Edwards, take good care. Bye for now.

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3: Blessed Love Massive. This is Mahogany Heritage. And what Black History Month means to us is a month of consciousness, a month of awareness,
4: sure,
3: a month of remembering where we're coming from as a people.
4: Yes.
3: Marcus Garvey. And why we choose to speak about Marcus Garvey is because he's a Jamaican. You know, Marcus Garvey symbolizes awakened consciousness for blacks in the Western Hemisphere. He opened our eyes to look to a black, back to Africa consciousness. You know, remembering Black History Month, remembering Marcus Garvey, remembering Haile Selassie the First, remembering people like Malcolm X, Martin Luther King. These are great men who have done great works for black people in the Western Hemisphere that we can be here today. Big up Black History Month from Mahogany Heritage.
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5: Yeah, you know it's I am here, so I am here, so representing for DJ Paz. Ha! Unique reggae mix. Ha! More music and less talking. I told you. 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
3: I am the man that I am. 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

0: 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More music. Let's talk in. Seeing Tribal War. We don't want no more of that. Oh no, no, no.
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2: 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I'm and saw a stone, just a come from my strong room. 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

Boom! Yo, but this is Million Star speaking, send bless all of and greetings. Alright, I know me, I represent for DJ Paz, original rebel DJ with a cause. And it's all about the unique reggae mix show. You know what I mean? Playing the best of reggae music every time. Selassie!

0: Yeah, DJ Paz, unique reggae mixer, don't know it's pressure pipe. 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Holy Emmanuel I Selassie I Jah, Rastafari.
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Welcome back to another edition of The Basement Sessions. I'm your host, Dub Maddox, and as you can tell, this is part two of Strictly Dub. Did part one last week. This week, I had to continue on. It's the summer. This is when we want to hear some just nice, chill, head nod vibes. Kicking off this set was Linton Kwesi Johnson with Brain Smashing Dub, Dennis Bovell and the 4th Street Band with New Kent Road and Ja Thomas White Rice Dub. And like I did last week, I'm just going to play a lot of tune. I'm going to try to pack in as much as I can in this 1 hour that I have. So right next, Ja Shaka, Revolutionaries, Wacky, Yabby U, and King Tubby, 5 in a row, kicking off right now.

0: Basement Sessions Dubmatics, 5 in a row that you just heard for our dub show part 2. That was King Tubby Country Gal Dub. Before that, Yabby You Conquering Dub, Wackies with Freedom Dub, Revolutionaries with Waiting in the Park Dub, and Ja Shaka with the Twinkle Brothers Ja Shall Rain Dub. Now what we're gonna do, we're gonna keep rolling with more, because that is the goal. Packing in as many tracks as we can. Coming up, we got a double shot of Twilight Circus Dub Sound System. Shout out to Ryan, G Corp with Murder, Resonators, Johnny Clark, and we'll see where else we get to.
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0: Johnny Clark, Blood, Duns, a Dub. Before that, Resonators with Dub Getter. G Corp, Murder in a Double Shot from Twilight Circus. Dub Sound System with Floor Shaker and Mad Groove. Dubmatic's Basement Sessions. I hope you enjoyed part two of the Strictly Dub Show. I'll be back, baby, for part three next week. Until then, have a great day, and I'll see you again next time. Coming up, The Whiddler and Turnian Sound.
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2: 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Will she remember her boyfriend Dennis? 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What significance does an old family heirloom of African descent play in both their lives? 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

0: Black History Month returns to Birmingham with a packed programme of events, performances, exhibitions and community activities taking place across the city throughout October. Black History Month is here, and once again, Birmingham has a full programme of events taking place across the city. From live music and theatre to exhibitions, talks, community events and family activities, there is plenty happening throughout October for people to get involved with. The Birmingham Black History Month 2026 programme runs from September 28th to November 1st, with events taking place in different venues and communities across Birmingham. This year's theme is Honouring Our Communities, which celebrates the people who help make a difference in everyday life through community work, creativity, leadership, care and service. Find out what's on. If you're wondering what is happening near you, the official Birmingham Black History Month brochure is a great place to start. The online brochure brings together events from across the city, making it much easier to see what is happening, where it is taking place and how you can get involved. You will find everything from live music, theatre and spoken word, cultural exhibitions, community events, talks and discussions, family activities, heritage events, arts and performances. There is something for all ages, whether you want to learn more about Black history, enjoy some live entertainment, support local organisations or simply take part in the celebrations. Take a look at the 2026 programme. You can view the full Birmingham Black History Month 2026 brochure online here. https://birminghamblackhistorymonth.co.uk/black-history-month/#BHMbrochure. 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Black History Month on Genesis Radio Birmingham. 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Black History Month gives us another opportunity to celebrate the people, stories, music and culture that continue to shape Birmingham and the wider UK. 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
1: 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Black History Month is here, and once again, Birmingham has a full programme of events taking place across the city. From live music and theatre to exhibitions, talks, community events and family activities, there is plenty happening throughout October for people to get involved with. The Birmingham Black History Month 2026 programme runs from September 28th to November 1st, with events taking place in different venues and communities across Birmingham. This year's theme is Honouring Our Communities, which celebrates the people who help make a difference in everyday life through community work, creativity, leadership, care and service. Find out what's on. If you're wondering what is happening near you, the official Birmingham Black History Month brochure is a great place to start. The online brochure brings together events from across the city, making it much easier to see what is happening, where it is taking place and how you can get involved. You will find everything from live music, theatre and spoken word, cultural exhibitions, community events, talks and discussions, family activities, heritage events, arts and performances. 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Take a look at the 2026 programme. You can view the full Birmingham Black History Month 2026 brochure online here. https://birminghamblackhistorymonth.co.uk/black-history-month/#BHMbrochure. It is well worth having a look through and seeing what is happening in your part of Birmingham. Black History Month on Genesis Radio Birmingham. 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Black History Month gives us another opportunity to celebrate the people, stories, music and culture that continue to shape Birmingham and the wider UK. 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
5: Greetings, my name is Freddie McGregor, and I just want to tell you what Black History Month means to me personally. It is a time to reflect on our past histories, where we're coming from, where we are today, and where we should be going. It's also a time to remind ourselves that we have to be strong as a people, we have to be focused, and we have to do the things that are right. That is my reflection on what Black History Month means to me. This is yours, Freddie McGregor. Remember the captain.
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4: 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In this week's news, Burkina Faso's new gold refinery will produce gold up to 99.9% before it's shipped abroad.
2: The inauguration of this plant is a powerful symbol, as you have said, whether it is gold, manganese, copper, zinc, or any other metal. Our ambition is no longer to be just a country that extracts and sends its raw materials abroad. We want to refine all our metals locally.
4: Jamaica welcomes 43 Ghanaian nurses with 400 coming in total. Some are already dispatched to the Savo Lamar General Hospital.
12: We are welcoming 20 nurses who have just arrived from Kingston to the west. They're settling into their new home and we're so excited to have them on board. These are specialist nurses who are going to be assigned to the Cornwall Regional Hospital and the Savo Lamar Public General Hospital. They are happy, they feel at home. Culturally, they feel like they're in Ghana and we're looking forward to having them on board.
4: Black achiever 7-year-old Maya was selected to have her painting put on exhibition at the Ellis Lowry Gallery in Salford, UK, after winning first place out of 600 paintings. OpenAI has paused another AI training model after it was found to have hacked into the Canadian and Australian government system all by itself. Jamaica launches its new streaming platform called TapeDeck that will pay artists 80% of their streaming sales.
13: TapeDeck is here to compensate artists properly, fair and square. Business Signal wouldn't be here if it was a scam. Business Signal wouldn't be here if it was something unfair.
14: We've been getting a lot of feedback. Almost all of it is positive. The main complaint we get is that we don't have certain songs people are looking, but artists love it. It's simple to understand. It's an 80-20 split. Licensors keep 80% of everything fans pay. We keep 20%.
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15: Any modern program or education on black history will always try to tell you that the black race was a race of savages or a race of slaves, but this is far from the truth. When we look back at history, especially throughout the period of the 1500s to the 1800s, we see kings, queens, lawyers, mathematicians, leaders of state. We see knights and saints. Slavery, as you know it, was a hoax, or what we call a psychological operation, because the black race was already in Europe, as we can see depicted in the art here, and we also know that the black race was already in America. All of the photos I am showing you are from European royalty. By understanding our true history, we can break the stereotypes that are cast out for us in society. Those who don't know their history are doomed to repeat it.
1: Black History Month returns to Birmingham with a packed programme of events, performances, exhibitions and community activities taking place across the city throughout October. Black History Month is here, and once again, Birmingham has a full programme of events taking place across the city. 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This year's theme is Honouring Our Communities, which celebrates the people who help make a difference in everyday life through community work, creativity, leadership, care and service. Find out what's on. If you're wondering what is happening near you, the official Birmingham Black History Month brochure is a great place to start. 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
1: Greetings. My name is Freddie McGregor, and I just want to tell you what Black History Month means to me personally. It is a time to reflect on our past histories, where we're coming from, where we are today, and where we should be going. It's also a time to remind ourselves that we have to be strong as a people, we have to be focused, and we have to do the things that are right. That is my reflection on what Black History Month means to me. This is yours, Freddie McGregor. Remember the captain.
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5: 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Too embarrassed to speak to your doctor.
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10: 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What significance does an old family heirloom of African descent play in both their lives? 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

Many know the truth and hide it. Many feeling the vibes and try to avoid it. But the truth must be revealed. The one and only Garnet Silk, with his classic kingly character.

0: label or a vinyl pressing of this classic. In the background now, it's the Kingly Character version. Yes, released a little earlier in the year on VP Records. Repressing of the vinyl.
1: Behold.
0: Behold
1: the King of all kings.
0: Behold the King of all kings. Before that, it was Luciano with Carry Ja Load, going back to his great album Messenger on the Exterminator record label. Everton Blender riding the Baltimore rhythm with the man from an album, or a CD, I should say, that I won right here on this show, Sounds of the Caribbean, back in the year 1996. Yes, I was a listener, and I won the CD listening to Keith Rowe here on Sounds of the Caribbean, a piece of the blender, the singles, and the Heartbeat record label. The track was called The Man. And Sanchez with Leave Out of Babylon, taken from the Bobby Digital reggae anthology series called Serious Times on the VP record label. And we started off with the Smith.

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0: 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Oh man, I know I say this just about every week, but man, I am so glad to be back.

doing my thing. I need this reggae music bad tonight on this Thursday evening. Just a tough week, and reggae music for me is just shelter from the storm. So looking forward to the next few hours of playing reggae music for you and with you. Our Sounds of the Caribbean reggae family. Regular listeners know we usually start off the show in our roots and culture style. Then we get into some new things. This week we got new things from Tejine and the Addis record label. We got the brand new Lone Ark meets the 18th Parallel Showcase album, volume number 2. Got a brand new single from the Skints in this week. Nia Songbird, along with Stevie Vibronix, is in the mix, brand new. Also got a brand new rhythm ride from the Irie Heights record label called Rub-A-Dub Party to get into. Also this week, I want to play a little oldie session in tribute to bass legend who passed away last week, Jackie Jackson. I'm going to play some classic tracks that Jackie laid the foundation base for. And we lost another reggae soldier. DJ and dancehall star Lieutenant Stitchy passed away. So we'll have a little block of Lieutenant Stitchy as we go out the door.

Pop Brass and the Attis record label. Little instrumental number called Island Rock.

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0: Let's get back into the mix. Bring in Tony Roots right now. Let's all get together. And hail him. It's Sounds of the Caribbean.

taken from the Slimmest Sound Roots Tribe Showcase. Love Ja Moore on the Roots Tribe record label. Of course, we've been playing the brand new Slimmest Sound release. We'll be getting into that a little bit later in the program. Before Ja Melody, it was Tony Roots with Hail Him. From Tony Roots meets Christine Miller, Rebels with a Cause on the Conscious Sounds record label. Just getting warmed up here on this week's Sounds of the Caribbean. Let's bring in

This is Carnel Campbell, the original Gargan. What a da da what a da da da da da da. You're listening to the sounds of the Caribbean with selector Jerry Reggae Radio. 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

uncleanliness. Glenn Brown, King Tubby, the Asak Lawn number one. The dub version to Silford Walker's Cleanliness is Godliness. Pulling that one from Lamb's Bread International on the Blood and Fire record label. And a whole heap load of reggae music right there. Bob Marley and the Wailers with Revolution, going back to the Natty Dread album on the Tuff Gong record label. Cornell Campbell with Forward Natty Dread from a staple album here on Sounds of the Caribbean called I Shall Not Remove from the years 1975 to 1980 on the Blood and Fire record label. A Bobby Melody with Job Bring I Joy in the Morning. Man, what a feel good track that one is. From the double CD set, Reggae Anthology, Joe Gibbs Scorchers from the Mighty 2. Speaking of Joe Gibbs, we stayed in the Joe Gibbs stable. George Nooks, Prince Weedy with Tribal War, the DJ version called Job Did It. Peter Tosh was also in there with Glass House from his great album Mama Africa. We started off way back with Midnight and Ross for a Reason from the double LP set Seek Knowledge Before Vengeance, just recently pressed on vinyl by the Ron Benjamin Music Group and TRS Records. I wasn't kidding you when I told you I needed reggae music when we started off the show. Big up the man, Scott Kindorf. 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

Lowell up there in Bloomington, Minnesota. 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

having a little fun with the swell-headed rhythm. Started it off with the Article 1, Burning Spear with Swell-Headed, going back to his Rocking Time album on the Studio One record label. Freddie McGregor was up next with Never Run Away, Greensleeves 12-inch. And when they say green, they mean it. That was a green slice of vinyl. Never Run Away, Ever Ready, Freddie McGregor. Tony Tough was in there with the track King of Kings from his album Presenting Mr. Tough on the Black Roots record label. King Yellow Man giving you the morning ride from his album One in a Million on the Joe Gibbs Music record label. In the background now, it's the Revolutionaries. Swell-headed version taken from Drum Sound. More gems from the Channel 1 dub room, years 1974 to 1980 on the Pressure Sounds record label. And the voices you heard in the beginning of this version were the Mighty Diamonds, as they did a dub plate on the Swell-Headed rhythm. One of the toughest reggae rhythms there ever was. You never, ever want to get swell-headed. You're in tune to Sounds of the Caribbean. My name is Selecta Jerry. I'm working out some reggae music. Good for the mind, good for the soul. True musical healing. Let's go back over to turntable number one. It's where Desmond Young, aka Desi Roots, little For Me Time 7-inch, sits. Track called Warning.

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1: This is the one and only Big Youth, and you're listening to Sounds of the Caribbean with Selector Jerian, Z88.9 on your FM dial. You should always check us out. Cha, cha, cha, cha, wah, wah, wah. And remember, don't you ride like lightning, because if you ride like lightning, you'll crash like thunder. Just be careful. Uh-oh.

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1: Do it, ya! Do it, ya!
0: Danny Tucker with a lost track called Take Us Home. The Take Us Home version. Yeah, it's a lost track on the Twigsy D Sounds record label. First heard that, it just absolutely blew me away. And since we're doing this podcast style, I wouldn't mind if you went back and rewound, go back 6 minutes, rewind, and hit that tune again. Danny Tucker, Take Us Home. Man, the drumming and the percussion, just insane. Before that, it was Desi Roots with Warning. Big Youth ride in the same rhythm with Wolf and Sheep's Clothing. Desi Roots on the Famitime record label, 7-inch. Big Youth, Nagusa Nagas, 7.

0: EG on Blue Sky. Also, Douglas Branham II said he thoroughly enjoyed his request being played last week of Black Uhuru's Bull in the Pen. Also want to hail up Frogman Neil. Sure, that man is out celebrating his Earth Strong this weekend. So we'll big up Frogman Neil. Also want to hail up Brad Boucher out there in Arizona. Also, the man Willie Too Loose, William on Instagram. Also want to hail up Scott Graham Bell. And my man, John Riley Campbell, out there in Gonjorado. I appreciate love his support and concern over my Philadelphia Phillies here in the wild card playoffs.
1: Yeah, man.
0: Again, I want to thank everybody for downloading and streaming this edition of Sounds of the Caribbean. For you folks to keep coming back each and every week for more reggae music is totally and truly humbling. And I thank you. It's an honor and a joy to share this reggae music with you. And I'm just wondering, did you go back and rewind and listen to that Danny Tucker track again? Take Us Home.

0: playing some pretty heavy classic roots. Thought we'd just bring in an absolute reggae classic, Dennis Emmanuel Brown.
1: Love and hate can never be friends. Oh no, oh no.
0: It's Sounds of the Caribbean.

brand new music from Tejin Bennett. He's the son of acclaimed music producer Mikey Bennett. His brand new track, Twice a Child, on the Addis record label. Just love the way they sampled Bob Marley's Misty Morning's horns there. Brand new music from the man Torch. His album's called Grateful. We'll do the title track. A little help from Luton Fire. We're all grateful.